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is yours. 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

Rosé, Bruno Mars, Aperture. 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You can still relax while you're doing it. In fact, you can do it while you're sipping on a cup of tea. It's not a massive favour, but it is. But I'm just going to give you pre-warning about this favour. So if I was you, go stick the kettle on now. Perfect amount of time for a tea bag to brew. The proper amount of time for a tea bag to brew. And then I'll let you know how you can help me out after Bruce Springsteen.

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put on your best fit to the club tonight. You're trying to find someone to take you home and show you love. If nobody else will, then I will. If nobody will, I will.

We can go to it if you with this. Tick a couple countries off your bucket list. I'll hold it down, you ain't gonna worry about no other. Diving deep and you gon' feel it when your stomach is.

Roger Sanchez and Another Chance, and that's how we are starting off the Canadian charts. I'm Alyssa, good to have you here. We have got music, we've got chat, we've got, of course, looking at some of these tunes that are making an impact on the charts, and we've got 3 hours of it. So thank you so much for coming along. Now that tune from Roger Sanchez, worldwide hit when it first came out off of his debut studio album called First Contact back in 2001, and it peaked at number one in Romania and in the United Kingdom, reaching top 10 in Denmark, Ireland, the Netherlands, Norway, Portugal, and Spain. So it is a big tune, and it's a perfect way to start the Canadian charts. Next up is this one from OneRepublic, I Ain't Worried.

will 100% spare you me singing that back to you, because I am not a singer whatsoever. But that one was written and performed by the Irish-English electronic music duo of Moloko, Roisin Murphy and Mark Bryden, and it came out in its original version of their 1998 album I'm Not a Doctor, and peaked at number 4 in the UK in September of 1999. And yeah, it was just a good tune, and it's right here on BFBS, the Forces Station. Next is this one. We've got some somber and 12 to 12.

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0: The script featuring Will I Am with Hall of Fame on BFBS. The Forces Station, it is the Canadian charts, and therefore we do need some Canadian music on. So we've got three in a row from all Canadian artists. We've got Daniel Todd with Over You, and then we're going to hear from Charlotte Carden with Confetti, and wrapping it up is some Cam Connan with Try Again. It's three Canadian tunes back to back to back by Canadian artists.
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We will have some more Canadian music coming up here on the Canadian Charts. That one was Cam Connan with Try Again. Before that, Charlotte Carden, Confetti, and our three in a row started off with some Danielle Todd and Over You. It's been a very busy few weeks here, and it is we've still got lots of things on the go. There was Ribfest this weekend, the Indian Relay Races, the Special Olympics in Medicine Hat continue, and of course there was that trip to the Tactical Days as well, up to Calgary to see the Military Museum there, and some things continuing. Downtown Days happening next weekend, Friday the 21st and Saturday the 22nd of August in the downtown Medicine Hat area. There's going to be a food and beverage expo, live music, a car show, kids activities, and sidewalk sales. Completely free to attend. All you need to do is check out Downtown Days Medicine Hat Facebook page for all the details, but that's in the downtown core of Medicine Hat next Friday the 21st and Saturday the 22nd of August. Music next was coming from one of the biggest rock bands in the world. This was released as the lead single from their 1995 self-titled debut album. It was one of many songs that Dave Grohl wrote and performed on the album when Foo Fighters was just a one-man band, and it is Foo Fighters or Dave Grohl, and it was absolutely huge when it came out. Debuted at number 12 on the U.S. Billboard Modern Rock chart, rose to the peak of number 2 the following month, and it charted at number 5 on the U.K.'s singles chart. It is This Is a Call, the Foo Fighters on BFBS, the Forces Station.

I'm trying to think off the top of my head. I think I've seen the Foo Fighters 3 times. Would I go again? Yes, definitely. They put on one of the very best live shows. They're interactive. They chat with the audience and they're just full of energy and absolutely love it. So if you ever get a chance to see the Foo Fighters, I would definitely save up your pennies and go. Next is this teaming up between Elton John and Britney Spears, Hold Me Closer.

Deanna Spyro's Great Expectation. Now, that week last one last week was in the number 15 spot on the official singles chart. It's climbed up to number 10. It's been on the charts for 5 weeks. We'll see if it makes another little bit of move, but there's some pretty big music, bit of music on the charts at the moment. So it's going to maybe have to fight its way up a little higher. Next up is from Madonna. It is Danceteria, brand new tune from the Queen of Pop.

She is definitely a queen of music. And how many decades? We're talking 80s, 90s, the aughts, the 10s, and the 20s. 50 years, just about, of Madonna's music has been making an impact on the charts. And that is one of her new ones called Danceteria. We're going to continue things with Louis Tomlinson and Imposter on BFBS, the Forces Station.

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1: Louis Tomlinson's Imposter on BFBS, the Forces Station. We're getting through this hour. We've got a couple more tunes here, and then we are going to catch up with Forces News. This one is Scouting for Girls, This Ain't a Love Song.

The Santa Love Song, Scouting for Girls. We are getting ourselves up to just about time to catch up with some more news with Forces News, and then I'll be back. Second hour of the Canadian charts is on the way, and we'll see what kind of music we can get up to. We've got some Labyrinth and some Eminem and some Texas in there, so it's looking to be all good. This one is The Choral to the News.

Example with Change the Way You Kiss Me, and that is on BFBS, the Force Station. I'm Melissa, it is the Canadian charts, and it is good to be here with you. As we get into the second hour of the show, we've got music, of course, coming from the Canadian side. We've got some top 10 hits from the UK side, and we've got a few classic hits mixed in there as well, plus a Forces story for this hour. Now, next is this one from, of course, the amazing Ariana Grande. She, of course, has announced that she's going to be taking a bit of a break once she finishes her tour. And this is brand new on the charts, already in the number 4 spot. It is Petal from Ariana Grande.

Great bit of music from Ariana Grande on BFBS, the Forces Station. I'm Alyssa. Thanks for joining me here. We've got music, we've got chat, we've got a Forces story, and it's all here on the weekend. Now, just a kind of a quick look at some of the things that are on the go. Don't forget that it is summertime still. We've got a couple more weeks of summer before we get into the very short autumn period of the Canadian seasons. But the outdoor facilities around Ralston Village, if you have yet to take part in some of them, might be a good time. There's the splash park, the ball diamond, the tennis courts, pickleball, disc golf, there's the soccer pitch, the athletic track, and the golf driving range and putting green are all open, and you get those tokens from the rec center as well as the frisbee golf equipment. So I take part in this. It is the summer activities, and before you know it, we will be thinking more along winter things, and the arena will be back open. We're going to continue things with Labyrinth and Emily Sondé.

Eminem from his third studio album, the Marshall Mathers LPs, back in 2000, making that song near about 26 years old. And it was released as a lead single a month ahead of the album's release, to peak at number 4 on the Billboard Hot 100, giving him his biggest hit up to that point. And it was also his first song to reach number 1 in the UK and Ireland. And yeah, it's just a good one to have on the charts. Also good to have some Texas, Say What You Want.

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0: How about that one? It is H's Ring My Bell, and it is on BFBS, the Forces Station. It is time for this weekend's Forces Story, so let's have a little look. This October, some daring teams of two will be taking the Royal Navy Royal Marines charity race across the UK, and the challenge is to travel from RNAS Cold Rose in Cornwall to Inverness, traveling the length of the UK with no cars, no plans, no map apps, just raising money for charity. George Wesley caught up with Rosie, one half of the Naughty Girls, and to see how their preparations for the challenge have been going. And Rosie began by explaining how she and Pippa met.
1: Pippa and I are neighbours. I live at number 4. She lives at number 2. So we met a year ago. We were just randomly talking and I said that I had seen it last year, but we were in the midst of the move, so I didn't take on the challenge. And she said, oh, funnily enough, her and her husband were going to do it. And then logistics with childcare, because they're both serving. So they didn't do it. And then we were like, well, let's do it this year together. So we're not just neighbours. We've become good friends as well. I'm used to doing kind of lots of crazy challenges, but she's probably very methodical and she's always up for a bit of a laugh. So am I. And we don't take things too seriously, but we are probably both also very competitive. So we are in it to win it.
2: Okay, it sounds to me like you're ticking all the boxes. You've got that level of competitiveness you'll need for something like this. You've got somebody that does all the thinking and planning and organising, and then a doer. To me, complete package.
1: Well, I hope so. I mean, I'm hoping that our charm and our fancy dress will get us along the way and enable us not to spend all of our budget that we've got.
2: So what will you be doing specifically then? We've talked about the race across the UK before in the past, but just for anybody that may not be up to speed with what it is exactly, what will you have to do?
1: Well, we don't know. We haven't been set our challenge yet. All we know is that we've got to arrive at Dartmouth the night before, I think. And then in the morning, we will get there and we'll probably be given an envelope of where we have to go on that first day. I know that we have sort of comms with the other teams and with the charity itself telling us what we want to do. I spoke to some people last year who said that at 12 o'clock every day that there was a different challenge that they had to do. It was like a treasure hunt as well, that they had to go to different spots, get pictures, send them in, and we will end up at some point in Inverness, but we don't know from when we start in Dartmouth to when we finish in Inverness where we're going to be each night or each day. I think some days you're allowed to use a train, some days you're not allowed to use a train. You're definitely only allowed to use like buses and public transport, no cars. I think there might be a challenge of a good form of transport, but we don't know.
2: It sounds like quite a challenge anyway, but you mentioned fancy dress. Will that be for the whole thing? What's the plan there?
1: Oh, yeah. So whenever I do any of my like long runs or challenges, I wear different outfits because I just think it makes fun. So, yeah, we've got different outfits for each day that I think we're going to wear, just so to get us noticed and hopefully someone will take pity on us and like buy us a cup of tea or sponsor us as we go along.
2: And what kind of preparation, other than selecting your fancy dress outfits and buying them, what kind of preparation can you put into a challenge like this? Because you literally don't know what's around the corner, do you?
1: No, but I think being prepared for being unprepared is probably quite good. We're both quite active, so I think having a lot of energy and not a lot of sleep will probably do us in good favour and not get grumpy with each other, hopefully.
2: The team name, Team Naughty Girls, N-A-U-T-I, very clever.
1: A play on words. Well, we're a bit cheeky, we're a bit naughty. I'm not saying that we're not your typical military spouses, but we don't like to take life too seriously.
2: Talking of being military spouses, your husbands, how supportive have they been? Because, you know, it's time they returned the favour, right?
1: I mean, my husband knows that I do a lot of adventure, a lot of challenges. I think that kind of gets you through being a military spouse. You know, you're always on the move, so you've got to get to know people quite quickly and things. So he was uber supportive. When I saw it, I was like, oh, should we do it together? Then I thought perhaps our marriage wouldn't survive that week away together on this sort of challenge.
0: That was Rosie, one half of the Naughty Girls, who will be taking on the race across the UK for the Royal Navy Royal Marines charity this year. For more details on the charity, head to rnrmc.org.uk. The challenge runs from the 6th to the 9th of October. 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

0: Jonas Blue featuring William Singe on BFBS Forces Station. A couple more Canadian tunes here. Frank Walker with Ella Henderson and I Go Dancing, and then Dallas Smith is Singing in a Beer.
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used to be a rock and roll star, but found his love of country music, that is Dallas Smith and Singing in a Beer. Now, I said two Canadian tunes, but actually The Weeknd is Canadian as well, and he's got Blinding Lights. This one's a big

0: I'm on the prowl.
1: What a way to start the final hour of the Canadian charts. Some Flo Rida and Sia with Wild Ones, and that is on BFBS, the Forces Station. Thanks so much for your company. We are looking at some of the big tunes that are coming off the Canadian side, some off the UK side, and a few in there as well that were big hits back in their day. So sit back and relax. We're going to get through this music, and hopefully you can enjoy some good tunes for your weekend. Next up, Calvin Harris and Jazzy with Satisfy.

Calvin Harris, Jazzy, Satisfy on BFBS Forces Station. I'm Alyssa. It is the Canadian Charts here on the weekend. We are on to our final hour of this, but it has been good to have your company. Don't forget, on Mondays, there is always some good stuff going on, including a bike ride with PSP, and that starts at 9 to 9:45 on Mondays, and it's open to all ages, but under 8 do require an adult. Meet up at the rec center. Don't forget your bike and helmet. You're going to need that for a bike ride, but that happens on Mondays. And the rec center, of course, open from 6:30 a.m. to 9 p.m. throughout the weekdays. And you can go in, get your gym workout in, maybe just go sit in the massage chairs. You don't even have to get a workout in. You can just go sit in the massage chairs and think, yep, this is my workout for the day, taking care of my mental health. Music is going to come from Galantis, David Guetta, and Little Mix. 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

Most definitely a classic hit that came out in March of 1990. Now, on the U.S. Billboard Hot 100, it rose from number 52 to number 38 in April and then peaked at number 3 for 4 consecutive weeks. The single also peaked at number 1 on the Billboard Hot Black Singles for 2 weeks and became one of the most successful singles of 1990 and was a staple on MTV, which back then used to just play music videos. It wasn't all kinds of reality shows. So some good music there from Belle Biv DeVoe and Poisoned. Now, well, how about we're going to continue things with some Sabrina Carpenter, Espresso.

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2: We dig into knowing the enemy, spotting new battlefields and moving to a war footing.
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0: number you have reached is not in service at this time.
1: Remember when there used to be payphones on every corner, just about, and you could ring home by dialing collect and really quickly just saying your name and that you needed picked up. And then when your parents picked up, they could then just hear your name and knew that you wanted to come home. But yeah, no longer will you find a payphone on a telephone corner anywhere. I don't think anywhere in the world. And if there are some, do they still work? But that was Lady Gaga, Beyonce, telephone. Back when I was a kid, it was a rotary phone. I think if I gave a rotary phone to my kids nowadays, they'd have no idea how to make it work. And we used to have a really long extension lead on the phone so that we could carry it into my, I could carry it into my bedroom and talk to my friends there. But there was no such thing as a cordless phone when I was a kid. That's probably aging me just a little bit. We do have Canadian music, though, on the way. This is Felix Cartel and Daya with Love You More first, then Living in a Country Song from Five Roses. And our final one of our three in a row is Fur Trade from, and it's a song called Monaco. And it's all on BFBS, the Forces Station. Three Canadian tunes back to back to back on the Canadian charts.
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0: out again.
1: Fur Trade, and their track is called Monaco, and that is our three in a row from Canadian artist. Before that was Five Roses and Living in a Country Song, and we started it all off with Felix Cartel featuring Daya and Love You More. Now Tom Grennan's going to take us forward with Shadowboxing.

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0: actually me.
1: Camera from, of course, Charlie XCX. Her real name is Charlotte Emma A. Atkinson, and she is professionally known as Charlie XCX. She's a British singer, songwriter, and actress, and she's had a huge number of great music out. In 2012, she co-wrote and was featured on Iconopop's I Love It, which became her first number one song in the UK and had global success. And then, but unfortunately, her debut album failed to meet commercial expectations. So then she got onto a bunch of other songs, and yeah, there we go. She ended up getting a top 10 single with Boom Clap. Now she's currently on tour, and if you want to go see her, she's nowhere near anywhere here in Canada, but if you're in Leeds or Reading, she's going to be there, and then headed to the States to do kind of the Eastern Seaboard and Toronto, but nothing here on the west side of Canada. She goes to California, but not here. So unfortunately, you're going to need to travel if you want to see XCX. Next is Zara Larsson featuring Pink Panther's Midnight Sun.

Shackles Praise You. That is Mary Mary on BFBS, the Forces Station. That tune, too, also about 26 years old, came off the duo's debut album called Thankful, and it is one of the best-selling gospel songs of all time, but it was criticized for being too modern and not staying true to its gospel roots, but still a good bit of music. Also, good bit of music coming from Pink. This is Beautiful Trauma.

beautiful trauma pink on BFBS, the Forces Station. And that is pretty much it for the Canadian charts. Now I'm handing over the reins to Matt Cadman for the next couple of weeks. So you're going to be hearing him on the weekends with the Canadian charts. So treat him well. I'm going to wrap up things with Suede, Beautiful Ones. Take care.